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Anna Colombia. 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

0: Centerforce, the original.
1: Yes, yes, yes, Centerforce, welcome back to another Return to Rio show. With me, Butters, for the next 3 hours, as per always. At this time on a Friday night, Saturday afternoon, wherever you might be. Ironically, I'm not actually here. This is a pre-recording done about 18 hours ago. I am probably right at this moment walking onto a boat. So big up the Interdeep crew and you, Mr. Ox. Much fun to be had on the harbour this afternoon. Got no input, no text, none of that. So I'm just going to get right into the mix and take you lot on a journey. So sit back, turn your headphones up, turn the speakers up.

been enjoying the journey so far, Centre Force. Plenty more to come. And a little hop, skip and a jump.

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Coming up to the last 25 minutes or so, we have got Glen C up after the ads at 6 for you in the UK and at 3 for everybody down here in Australia. Hope you've enjoyed the set so far. I certainly have. Pre-recorded, as I said at the beginning, it's about 20 past 9.

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I'll catch all of you lot live next week, hopefully. Have a wicked one. This has been Butters and a Return to Rio Show.

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right, stacking up nicely. If you want to come say hi, hello, 07709 333 883. You know the number by now. Almost night off by. I've only been doing this show just over 2 years now. I know the last three digits.

So to his Mick from Horn Church, top of the morning, back at you, mate. Good morning, Super C. I've not been called that. I've been called many things. Super.

Tooth Cumber from Jay Boy with Chelsea Beach. 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But I'll let you off because they say we love the 6 a.m. till 8

Good morning, Glenn. I hope you have had a good week. Me and wifey, Sally Ann, that's on Millwall Dowboy. Got stalled in St George School in North Fleet. And shout out to the usual peeps. Momo, West Ham side, blah, blah, blah, blah. Out to the Rachel H.

out to Protein Pop, Kate Birdie, Wes, Nikki the Sausage, and Danny the Brass.

0: out to Mitch on a bike riding along South Sea Seafront sampling on Saturday. Good morning. Out to Vinny, the main man. Happy birthday. Up nice and early off fishing. Happy birthday, Vinny.
1: Even though I've been down for so long, I've always done the right thing.
0: That's a whopper, mate.

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Good morning, mate. 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I was texting your boss last night. Uh-oh. Telling him how much I enjoy all your shows, especially yours, mate. Uh-oh. Happy Saturday, mate. Chris and Ipswich. No.

Jeffy Brown with DJ Fudge. That's called A Better Place. Right, fairly up to date on the text line. So, Thing Game time. Gonna be quite strict on this one. You get literally about 9 or 10 seconds.

Morning, Glenn. Late on parade this morning because he watched the Argentina and Colombia game. It was late. Out to Stewie. Yeah, FIFA certainly teasing us last night, weren't they? Storm brewing. Yeah, right. Customs house? How? So not impressed with that. You are correct. Kevin thinks it's Bergerac. 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

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Well done, you. 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

0: And you're up this time in the morning. 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
1: Pat. Oh, Pat. 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
0: Good morning, mate.

Baker's Cat Culture. All in well and green. Oh, Customs House.

out to Jason and Harry, about to beat Terry and George at the golf course in Oxfordshire. Zero double 7 0 9 treble 3 88 3 if you want to come and say hi.

out to the Bubbles from Harlow. Morning, just tuned in and missed the Fin Game. Can you play it again, please? Well, he did ask nicely. Here it is.

Blink and you miss it. That's a Brett and his underpaid private security and the poor housekeeper. 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

Is it Rosemary and Thyme? 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Big haircuts, early doors. Good morning.

0: 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The World Cup is finally here. Let's all get behind England this summer. Ascot and Centreforce would like to wish all the England players good luck for the World Cup. 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
12: 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Glenn C's early morning breakfast.

to the other side. Let's put this theme game to bed, shall we? First aired from July the 8th, 1992 to May the 24th, 1999. Ran for 7 seasons. Show followed the lives of a group of young adults living in an apartment complex in California. Created by Darren Star. Produced by Aaron Spelling. Second series in the Beverly Hills 90210 franchise, apparently. Host of stars, Linda Ashby, Josie Bissett,

This was recorded in 1982. So deep that she'll believe me. To the construction crew at Sky Studios, putting a shift in today. That's from Clint. Morning. Out to the Marston Green Massive Fresh Trims from Barber Max Bosch. Loving the tunes, listening en route

too old for Melrose Place. Bring on the bangers, Glenn. All right, they're coming. Deliberately put this on to slow things down.

going up to 130. Who's ready for the bangers then?

Let's do this, all right? In the mix for the next 15 or 20 is your first one.

What a tune. Our very own Tenacious with Roland Clark. All right. Coming out on Fool's Paradise.

Theme with the Mide remix. Then Christofferson, The Movement. Kid Massive with Don't Give Up. Jules Vick with Save Me. And the one I just played, Tenacious, with Roland Clark. All right.

well into the final half an hour. Coming up next from 8, you've got the ADB Morning Glory Show. Then you've got the Master Magri. Then you've got Tenacious for Cheeky Pineapple. Then you've got Benno. Then you've got Secret Agenda. Then you've got Tenacious again, kicking off your Saturday night. Then you've got Daniel Montana. Then finishing off with Joey G. That's your lineup for today on the one, the big one, the only, 88.3.

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Thanks.

the Saturday Workers, Dazza and the Rabbits, saying tunes. Thanks, guys. Out to Stewie. Saying one of my guilty pleasures, one of my few guilty pleasures, bangers at 7:15. Oh, yeah. Them bangers were sizzling. Brother, big up. That's from the Mr. Groove. Thank you, mate. Good morning. Go on, Glenn. Perfect morning start up in the garden. Speaker pumping, suns are blazing. Perfect. Matt the Cat. Thank you, mate. Good morning.

Feels like I should be paying to listen to these bangers. Nice one, mate. Good morning from Liftwell Lee, Claire Palmer and Ellison P with Liv.

to the Booze Box. Morning party people, let the good times commence. That's from Mr. Hodgson. Good morning, mate. The LMQ, Dan locked on, poolside in Lanzarote.

out to Max and Harry, the Brummy Blinders. Okay. 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

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That's from another Glenn, a big Glenn in Wheat Hampstead. Good morning. Great name. Out to the Snooks in Pompey. Want some groove culture tracks. Played a couple earlier. New tune for Mickey Moore and Andy T. Be on Mixcloud a bit later, mate.

No idea what happened there. I'm back anyway. A thousand apologies. Out to the Kazza. Morning, Glenn. Been locked on. Forgot to message. It's an age thing, isn't it? Kazza and the five fluffy kids. It's all good. Out to Essendon, Paul. Golden Glen cereal. Okay. Saying, wowzers, great mix. Thank you, mate. Not sure about the cereal, though. Top of the morning. Happy Saturday. It's from JGA Boys. Pat Novak, Kelly No Telly.

Morning, Glenn. Loving the funky beats. That's from Bruno the Dog. Good morning, mate. You know what to do. That's the Percy Grower. Saying simply love. And to the Marky Boy on the way to the park run. Good morning, mate. Stevie O, Kent Side. Loving these early morning beats. Thank you, mate. Oh, don't start on about the age thing again. Old man Paul in King's Lynn. What are you doing up this time of the morning?

0: out to Dan Major, the Millwall Massive at Sky Studios.
1: Happiness, happiness, happiness.
0: Out to the three P's, enjoying these, thank you. Out to the Farnborough Massive, locked on.

to the Customs House again. Thank you, mate. Appreciate your comments. Morning, Glenn. Loving the tunes from sunny Newcastle. That's from the Mossa. Out to the Mighty Queen. Good morning. Keely C's got goosebumps to this one. Oh,

going to please give a big shout out to our son, Connell Pug, who is completing in the Peak District Ultra Challenge today. He's got to cover 100 kilometres. He's raising money for CALM, which is Campaign Against Living Miserably. I'd like to wish him all the best. Love from Mum and Dad. Out to

great day, guys. Out to Aaron and Davey Boy in Edinburgh to live in sofas. Come on, have a great day, 883. Just about time to squeeze in one more.

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morning, all. Well, good morning, all. Let's start that way on a Saturday morning. It is a good Saturday. It is a good morning. Of course, the dulcet tones of Liam Gallagher can only mean one thing. It's Saturday morning. It is the 4th of July. We're not American, so we're not mentioning any more than that. At 10 past 8, it's the Morning Glory Breakfast Show with myself, ADB. Live from Rejoice Bar, overlooking Las Vistas Beach, Los Cristianos, Tenerife. With you through till 10 o'clock this morning, so welcome aboard. Wherever you're listening from, whatever platform you're listening on. And if you are on the Mixcloud TV, you can check out my view from the Rejoice DJ booth as always. First shout out of the morning goes to Glenn C. Great show this morning, mate. I missed the bangers at 7:15 because I was in a little bit earlier than I normally am today. Taking delivery of a jukebox. I need to stop buying stuff on the internet. Anyway, and a big shout out to FIFA as well this morning for teasing us last night. Making us believe that we were going to get an earlier kickoff tomorrow. Thanks, guys. Anyway, 07709333883, you guys know what to do. We'll start off with Mother Love Day this morning. She's having breakfast in a sunny Corfu with her mate Sue. Out to Macca in Norfolk. Good morning, mate. Chris Capes, good morning to you, mate. And Pat B. You out on the bike, mate? Looking sharp this morning. The Love Day brothers locked in this morning. Well, Brett is. Mother Love Day's already popped up. Where's Perry today?

at Rolly and Cat, the world famous Kirk Tavern in Nottingham, in a sunny Nottingham, world famous on Centre Force. Ah, there's Perry. All the Love Day family are in this morning. All

Ryan loves Kerry, a listener at work. And he's missing Kerry Loves Wine. Tel Aviv, Dazza and Ian at war in the gym. Okay. Out to Diddy Dave, George and St. Ives, Will the Welder. And I get so excited just from her perfume. Grafted on a Saturday morning, getting a beer toe country's holiday.

I got a shout out to Yozza and Nat at a poolside in Kefalonia. Silver Surfer, we're all good, thank you, mate. I trust you are. Duncan Guildford, working on a Saturday. What's that all about, mate? Claire Bear, locked in on a beach in Turkey. Julian and Rachel, off to the Cambridge Dance Festival later.

Good morning to the three P's as well. John from Uxbridge, you know it, mate. Alcohol was involved with my decision to buy a jukebox. However, it's a vintage jukebox from the 70s, and it's now taking up residence in Regis. Hey! So you'll be able to pick your own music. Garth, Lisa P, the boy Reese, locked in for a busy weekend in the booze box. Worse places to be locked in than a booze box. Jimmy Sherlock listening in the gym in a cloudy and grey Luton. Momo, good morning, sending love back at you.

Dave and the gang soaking up some sun this morning. The Ginger Ninja's having a lay-in this morning. Dex and Dexter with us. Good morning, Collier Road Chris. To Daryl and Henry, father and son duo, having it large. At this time on a Saturday morning.

Good morning, Frankie boy. Oh, you don't want to be moving house over the weekend. Good morning to the Dartboard Corner. They're bright and breezy and early on parade. I was expecting at least 9 o'clock.

Postman, an early birthday. Happy birthday, dude. Thanks for the photo, Dazza. You're hitting each other with sticks tonight, yeah? Out to the two T's this morning. One of them's still here in Tenerife. See you later. Good morning to Darford Dan. Devin Kane, the Happy Gardeners. Good morning to you guys. Feel for you. Feel for you. Johnny Nuxbridge, shouting out to all those that are going to be pulling a sickie on Monday morning. That's a long list, mate. Dobber, I'll let them know. I'm sure you're all right. I've got to give Lisa a yellow card this morning. She's talking and doing the housework. And Christian can't listen to the show. Come on, Lisa, sort it out. Lisa Jane locked in from Chingford this morning. Karen in Chelmsford, I didn't. Somebody else did. Good morning, Alan Gretti Spaghetti. We've got Teresa on this morning, shouting out to Kim from Dartboard Corner. Teresa, you know Teresa? LQ Dan, locked in poolside in Lanzarote. Wrong Canary Island, mate, but we'll let you off. Happy birthday to Peter. Enjoy Ibiza with love from Laura. And all of us. So and out to the gorgeous G-Man, sunning himself in Kefalonia. And don't forget, coming up between 8.30 and 9 this morning, we're taking a step back in time, working at the big songs from the big movies of 1997. I wasn't going to do it, but I have included it. Probably the worst Bond theme ever. Out to Vicky Paul and the Alton Goblin. You're going to a beer festival where all the drinks are free? Where's my invite? Good morning to the Handsome Cabby and Tracy J, Untold in Petswood. Good morning, Tracy. My lips are sealed, won't say a word.

Got to give a shout out to the Armits in Margate, Lottie, Lois and Remy. And a massive shout out to the newest member of the Centre Force family, the great nephew Noah. That's the cuckoo and Sean's first of many babies. All right, Jamie. I've just seen some of the pictures on your earlier messages, mate, from Filthy Friday yesterday. That's brightened up the morning. Oh, Donkey in Guildford's, really?

Bash. Out to Glenn and Lou, the Tenerife 2. Heather, no, he was a no-show for the walk. Benno appeared about 1 o'clock in the afternoon. Jay Campbell, I'm with you on that one, mate. I can't really complain too much. Dirty Barry, I'm all good, thank you. Out to Carrick Chris, who's just had a moment's memory loss. Happy fifth birthday to your son.

0: Good morning to Neil, who's just arrived. It'd probably be better suited to a job on QVC than Rejoice, the way he shows everything off. I'll tell you, I've got mini cheddars this morning for breakfast then. Morning, Fraser, and out to the Mrs. Fraser.
1: I'm in love with
0: Amsterdam, eh?
1: Girl.
0: What you popped over there for?
1: I'm in love.

Neil, it's a Saturday morning, mate. You can't be doing that on the webcam. Cigarette you're smoking, I'm scared you have to death. Open up the window, sucker, let me catch my breath. All right, so let's get into the big movies from 1997, shall we? We're starting with a cult classic, shall we say. Three Dog Night, and Mama Told Me Not To Come. It was taken from the soundtrack of the 78th biggest film of the year. Yeah, we had to trawl through the list this week. And the 78th biggest selling film 1997 was Boogie Nights. Yeah, you know the one. Mark Wahlberg.

Dobbo. Do as Henry says, get yourself down the calf, mate. Jess and Limmy, locked in, locked on in Malta. I've got to say, oi, oi.

That Boogie Nights getting a lot of love this morning. It was one of them films, wasn't it? So bad it was that good. Out to Jeff Watlin in sunny Benidorm. Don't forget to use the big towel. It's a Three Dog Night. Mama told me not to come. Taken from Boogie Nights. We go to the 73rd biggest selling film of the year back in 1997, Gross Point Blank. I want to say Matthew Broderick. There was about 50 songs I could have taken off the soundtrack to that, but I quite like this one.

0: That's great, Neil, but can you not do it on Mixcloud TV, please?
1: Yes, he is dying to cry. Let me go on, like I blister in the sun. Let me go.
0: I'd just like to apologise to anybody watching Mixcloud TV this morning.
1: I know you're the one.
0: A little bit of adult content there, if you enjoy Spark. Not sure now how we give Neil a 28-day ban. I'm not having it. Good morning, Mr. Fernandez. Good morning, Maddie. Hope the pair of you are well.
2: When I'm not walking, I struggle, I'm stuck, and I'm so...
0: Begs the question, Max. What are you doing up at 8:30 on a Saturday morning? Just

0: Outlaw J.
1: Good morning, mate. Cleaning up the old school Ford Cortina Mark 1 for his daughter Jessica's prom. Nice. That's a little different. Let me go. Mother Love Day. She's wishing herself a belated birthday for Wednesday. Oh, happy belated birthday. Big hands, I know you. Heather, you sure that was 97? Because I didn't see it on the list anywhere. Carrot Chris, no he didn't. Donkey and Guildford, you'd think so, wouldn't you? Big barbecue mats. His normal Saturday trip to Lidl. I'd go for the short sleeve wetsuit, mate. Easier to get off. Garth probably will. I've got a feeling as I'm going to be nicking some of the missus' records, she's going to insist on it. Good morning to Rosie from the Baltics. Sorry, good morning, Rosie. She's in the Baltics. Lisa T, good morning. Right, so the year's 1997. The Violet Femmes, Blister in the Sun. I was from Grosse Pointe Blank, which was the 73rd biggest film of the year. Donnie Brasco, great film, was only the 52nd highest grossing film. But it gives you a chance to put a bit of yellow.

So he's out in the Baltics. We've got a shout out to Martin Rose, and everyone calls him Rosie. I got you now. Jane and Mick, not quite. He's been threatening one.

So the film was Donnie Brasco. 52nd biggest film of 1997. I did say we had to have a trawl about this morning. And of course the brilliant ELO, Don't Bring Me Down. I thought this film would have been higher in the chart, but it wasn't. Austin Powers, International Man of Mystery, Mike Myers, was the 35th biggest selling film of the year. It gives me an excuse to play a bit of Sergio Mendes. Bit of a Spanish film for a Saturday morning.

That's Austin Powers, the man of international mystery. Only the 35th, the biggest selling movie of the year. Más que nada, Sergio Mendes. A bit of the Black Eyed Peas in there this morning as well. Again, quite a few different tracks we could have taken from that soundtrack. It was a good one. It's still a movie that makes me laugh as well. Now, I did say that we were going to throw a Bond theme in this morning. The Bond movie from 1997 was Tomorrow Never Dies. That was the 19th biggest film of the year. But I think possibly one of the worst themes ever. That's no offence to Sheryl Crow, just...

out to Marky Boy this morning on a warm Southampton park run. Out to all the park runners. We get plenty on a Saturday morning. Mark, you need to get a plug for that then, mate. Out to Rory Williams, who's passed his Lego Land driving licence. Martinis, girls and guns. Ken in Farnborough. Enjoy your Saturday morning ride out, mate.

Out to Claire and Akko this morning. Off to Brid on the Benno. I'm assuming that means Beano. Just never know. Fred the Butcher, good morning. And out to his fiancée, Caroline.

So Tomorrow Never Dies, the Bond film from 1997. The 19th biggest selling film of the year. I think Sheryl Crow got stitched up there. Possibly one of the weakest Bond themes. Into the top 10, George of the Jungle. Batman and Robin were number 9. And one of my favourite films of all time, Face Off. John Travolta, Nicolas Cage. Yeah.

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Or so she says, according to the message. Not my words. To Geordie Chris and the Odds and... not sure I can say that word, Moped Club. You're doing the twist. Top of the morning to you too, Two Stroke Mike.

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Never need an excuse to play James Brown. Taken from the soundtrack of the film Face Off, John Travolta, Nicolas Cage. I must get around to rewatching it. Great film. You'll know the film if you know what I'm talking about when I say Peaches. The eighth biggest selling film of the year. This one surprised me. I'm not going to play anything from the soundtrack, but the seventh biggest film in 1997 was Titanic. Given the amount of Oscars and everything it won, I'm surprised that wasn't nearer the top, but there you go. Not wanting to show off, but I saw Titanic in Hawaii. Well, I didn't see Titanic in Hawaii. I was in Hawaii when I watched the film. You know what I mean?

Dens spending the day in London with his gorgeous partner. London Julie having coffee on the patio this morning. Out to Mia and Melody, the Maskell sisters. Garrett Chris, it was never going to happen, mate. Never. Sustained just outside the top six. At the sixth biggest film of 1997, My Best Friend's Wedding. I'm trying to think who's in that one now. I think I've seen it. I want to say Julia Roberts, Cameron Diaz, Saw Rings a Bell. But anyway, any excuse again to play Aretha Franklin.

Morning, guys. Graham from Looping Star. Only two bottles of rum and sambuca today, please. Liam, glad to be of service this morning. And you guys know the rules. You only get two shots at this. Mia and Melody, the Maskell Sisters. To Daz Norris, enjoy that. I've still never tried it, and I live by the sea. Out to the 043, enjoy Kasabian.

Anne-Marie. Lobster Hands. I don't get that reference, but I'm not familiar with the film, so I'm going to take your word for that. To Alex, who's up to see Alanis Morissette in London today. She's still going. Paddy Mac checking in this morning. Right, so My Best Friend's Wedding, the sixth biggest film of 1997. Aretha Franklin, Say a Little Prayer. I'm not sure that was on the soundtrack, but a version of it was, but I was going to play the Aretha Franklin one regardless. The fifth best-selling film of 1997 was Star Wars. Yeah, the original one. It was a special edition released that year. In at number four was Air Force One. Jim Carrey's Liar Liar was the third biggest film, and Lost World Jurassic Park was number two. Biggest film, 1997, Men in Black.

Thank you, Mark. Best bacon sandwich delivery on the island. 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Enjoy Jackfest later.

0: Anyway, we're going to pay some bills. We'll be back with hour two of the Morning Glory Breakfast Show when normal service will be resumed.
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And if you're on the Mixcloud TV, you'll see my view from the DJ booth. You'll also see Neil floating around and our board corner out on the terrace. 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

We'll start this second hour with a very, very special shout out this morning. I'm going to shout out to Bam and Boise and all the Stansted crew. Guys, have a wonderful day celebrating your granddad's life. That's from all your friends in Darboard Corner. Darboard Dill's going to be representing the corner with you later today. And I think that sentiment goes out from the whole Centre Force family.

good morning to Jason and Karen, locked in Canvey Island. Giving myself a shout out. And Neil and Dartboard Corner. Thanks, guys. Also got a shout out to Kathy on her birthday. Have a great day, Kathy, from the whole Centre Force family. Heather, not yet, but they're not too far away. Scott and Ollie in Hartley Whitney. Good morning, guys.

West Ham Ben. Yeah, definitely, mate, definitely. I'm working out how to sneak off. Zoe, Sue, Linda and Terry enjoying the tunes in Canby Island this morning. That's what we've got. Morning, Archie. Enjoy your 5 days in Clacton. It's a bit different to Tenerife, mate. Solid as a rock. And a caravan as well. Nothing's changed it. That's made my morning, that has. The thought of Archie in a caravan in Clacton for 5 days.

Goth Silk. It'll soon be beer o'clock, don't worry. That's a Scottish Danny building the naughtiest brick wall. Why is it naughty? That's Zobo indeed. Good morning, Scotty B.

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I'll see you in 4 weeks, mate. Always a pleasure. Morning, Scout Scott. Well, I'm here this morning, so it went all right. No injuries.

very happy Saturday to you too, Chris R. And a very happy 21st birthday to Matthew Saunders. From your mum and dad, all your family and friends, and the whole Centre Force family. Have a great day, Matthew.

at Dibble in Wolves. See you in 10 days, mate. Out to Eltel, Arthur, the Epsom Massive. How's that 6 p.m. table booking looking now, mate? That's going to be a long Sunday night.

Out to Andrew in Stoke this morning. They're certainly different, Andrea. I forgot to mention the fact that we were above a nudist beach as well yesterday. To Millwall Dale Boy and his wife Sally Ann. He's at St George's School, Northfleet today. Jeez. So if you're heading there, just shout Millwall Dale Boy. And out to John Fernandez this morning, locked on. I'm assuming you're working on a Saturday, mate. No rest for the wicked and all that.

to Harry and his mum Sam. They're off to watch Kinky Boots at the theatre. Happy birthday. VJ running up mountains in Gran Canaria. We're providing the motivation this morning.

You only get two chances. We've already done that one, but go on. Harry and Sam off to watch Kinky Boots at the theatre. Happy birthday. Chris in Corringham, enjoy your day on the river. Fishing, or you're just messing around on the river. West Ham Si locked in Gravesend this morning. Good morning, buddy. You picked your favourite DJ, yeah? I thought you might have gone with me so you get a trip to Tenerife. You've slipped up there, mate. Swiss Dave, Top Ball 2. Absolutely, mate. No

We're here at 10. Tenacious is in charge of Pineapple Music Club today from 12. The boy Benno's here from 2. Secret Agenda at 4. Tenacious then back at 6. Double shift today. The Queen of House, Daniel Montana at 8. Joey G.

Stop it, dartboard corner. Good morning, Johnny Roberts. I'm all good, thank you, mate. At the Farnborough Massive, still with us this morning. Good morning, Kimmy B, and to her granddaughters, Ruby and Vienna. She's teaching them some 80s dance moves. Out to Bethany on the way to Thorpe Park this morning. Is everybody going to Thorpe Park today? Jay, leave it with me.

Good morning, Bister Roofing, Paul. I flagged that one for you, mate. They'll have a look into it. Foggy. I'm going to have to charter a plane at this rate. Greg, good morning, mate. Enjoy the Cambridge Dance Festival today. Street dance, street dance, street dance. Wishing Stevie SP, his sweepstake leader.

0: Donkey in Guildford, stop it. 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
0: That's from Will Mold and Nutter Trucker, not me.

I'm no good with names at times. Chelsea Rich, he's saying thank you to Kelly for the last 3 days in Venice. Kevin Brentwood, getting ready for the Chelsea Flag Day. I just see the time. Where has the morning gone this morning?

That's a Big Matt in Southampton. Struggling a little bit this morning. Big Nine Metallica last night with a Nipper and Gaz Hammer. It's not big and it's not clever. And Dawny D, she's got a Disco Diva outfit for the fancy dress. That's cleared out. Thank you, Dawn. Enjoy.

to Chelsea and Kim Riggers from Fleet this morning. Before you call me and tell me to come. Garth, Lisa, Peter, Boy Reese. Enjoy your weekend locked in the booze box, mate. Don't do anything I wouldn't do. Lisa C, the countdown is on. I'm not looking forward to that.

the Chelsea Fox and Cass. Enjoy your day in Windsor. Morning, Wellesley. Enjoy Kasabian, mate, with the family. That'll be a good gig. Geordie Paul. Really? On a Saturday? That's a crime, mate. That's a crime. John in Uxbridge, thank you for that. That's now going to live rent-free.

Shout out to Adam and Bruno the dog. Have a lovely day from your chips and gravy. Chips and gravy. Might have that for my lunch now. Thank you.

I've got a shout out to Admin Supreme ALR. Apparently got tickets for Harry Styles tonight, which is the second time this year. If you're telling me you're going to a Harry Styles concert tonight, you can't start the message with "Hi Geezer."

wrapping things up this morning. I'm going to leave you in the safe hands of Master Magri, the Vivid People crew. So thanks for your ears this morning, guys. Pleasure as always. Enjoy the rest of your weekend. Enjoy the football tomorrow. Still one or two frequencies tickets left. You head over to Skibble and some day tickets for the Tenerife Weekender. Went on sale yesterday, still a few of them. And if you are in Tenerife, come down and see us in Rejoice or Joyce's. We are showing the football tomorrow night. Or Monday morning, however that works.

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07709333883. 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West Ham Pixies locked in the gym. Love my Master Magri and the Vivid People Saturday Sands. Love that. Happy Saturday, everyone. Marky Mark and Sharon.

Good morning to MLJ. We got Mick from Hornchurch. Locked in with Jack, Daisy and Buddy, the Border Terrier. Handsome Cabby. Tuned in with Tracy J. I'm good, thank you.

Bubbles for Breakfast with you this morning. Bubbles from Felixstowe. We've got Pat Novak, Kelly Notelli, the Cheltenham crew. To all the lads at Stevens, Biggles Wade, big up. Good morning, Maggers. How are we? Loving the tunes. Out to Peaches. I'm very well, thanks.

Also, can you play our wedding song? It Must Be Love by Madness. I'll have a look. If it's there, I'll get it on for you. It should be. Vivid People, South West London crew, Christian and Lisa. How you doing? Vivid People radio show right here on the Centrefolds every other Saturday with your 80s, your 90s. The party that plays it all.

Dirty Barry in the house. Morning, Charlie. What a vibe. Me and Angie locked in. Mickey Chan, out to Angie as well. The Red Van Man is with us. Zamo, Roland, Rusty now ready for the 1 a.m. Ghoster. I think they've changed it now, mate. I think it's going to be 7.

are into the final phase. There's not many left. We're about 70% sold and it will be full capacity. Get on schedule for that one. Saturday, the 15th of August. Come and join me for my 40th.

And there is so many of yous messaging in. I can see yous, and I am trying my best to get through yous. And the first hour's flown by. Keep them coming in. Yous have been brilliant. The Vivid People Radio Show, signing off the first hour with this one.

0: 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The World Cup is finally here. Let's all get behind England this summer. 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

Big up the Cambridge crew. Then out to Andrew Lee and C. The Magga's energy is pumping through the airwaves. Gonna go for a lay down after this. Paul in Wellham Green, how you doing? We got the Rusty now as well. Then out to Andy Whitworth, Clacton on C. We got St. Ives.

Happy 18th birthday to Kerry, travelling around Europe. Danny and Steve, how you doing in Harlow? Cy and Perth loving the tunes as well. Looking forward to Johnny's A Stag Do next weekend from Dobby and the Wickford Irons. Big up Foggy, the old Coroner Essex boy, is locked. Big Weaves, wife and baby Ace locked in. Morning Charlie, me and Nick the Raver. Love our Saturday mornings, Andrea in Stoke. Shout to the Posh and Stevie-O in the garden from Pete and Joe. West Enders.

Pretty Boy Roy and Slippery Sharon in a sunny and very hot Benidorm. Love that. Shout out to Yanni, happy birthday, 49 today. Big up the Centerfuls. Shout out to my gorgeous wife, Louise Davidson-Jones. Love her dearly from Aunt Bed's Turntables.

to Italy from Louis, Sonny and Mark. Loving the show. Lim and Vady, Chris, how you doing? Vivid People Show, what a Saturday. We love what you do, Charlie. Thank you, Doris in Hastings.

You know, I've got one more thing to say to you. I hope you all have an amazing weekend and a brilliant week. You deserve it. Yous are amazing. Lastly,

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afternoon, aren't they? Jamie Wakeham, Tenacious Sad Ease. Good afternoon, Jamie. How you doing, mate? I know, double shift today, mate, eh? What's going on? Easing you into your afternoon, and then a little bit later, we'll ease you into your evening, all right? 077-09-333-883. Big shout to Sam and Harry. Good afternoon to you.

I know it's weird. When another DJ's cover and I'm listening in, you think, oh, I don't. That voice is not right for the time of day. I know what you're saying.

PJJE and the Corfu Massive. Good afternoon to you. How you doing? That was a mouthful, wasn't it, eh? Big up West Ham, Harvey, and the Upminster boys in Ibiza

and the Henlow crew all with us this afternoon, getting ready to go and see Sasha and Digweed at the Toft Manor today. Have a great one, that sounds wicked, gotta say.

of the family to Centrefours. Big up to Scotty B and Joyce B. Love that. Inside. 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Be loved to you and your family. Shout out to Sasha in Sikkim. Tapping it up. And the music is blaring. Love that. Good afternoon to you, Sasha.

out. Not heard this for a long time either. Freeze IOU. 07709333883. What you doing Saturday afternoon? It's pulled up here though. Supposed to be a heat wave this weekend. It's all cloudy outside. Let us know if the sun makes an appearance, all right? How you doing?

on Alphanet Beach. Love that. Good afternoon, Char. Not jealous. We're not jealous. Saturday afternoon. Tenacious taking over.

Tabor's a locked on. Good afternoon. Sounding great as ever, mate. Thank you. Big up to Tabsy. Big up to Kate and the family. Big love to you guys. Catch up soon. It's been a while, anyhow. 077-09-333-883. 18 minutes to 1 o'clock. Pineapple Music Club, tenacious till 2 o'clock. First of two shows today, a double shift. Kicking off your Saturday afternoon and kicking off your Saturday night a little bit later on.

0: locked on as well this afternoon. How you doing, guys?
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1: Where would you be without someone?
0: Dartmoor Corner locked on the terrace at Rejoice right now. Good afternoon to you. Big up to the Tenerife's, the Centre Force family over there. Rejoice. Joyce Bar. And everyone having it on the terrace this afternoon. How you doing, guys? A lot of shots going on right now.

Sexy written all over it, mate. Cracking tunes, brother. Chesterfield Styley, Simi, Timmy B and Choo Choo, or Choco, I think that is. Daz Norris, paddleboarding with the S-Force. Pumping out, yeah. Good afternoon, Chia. Shout

1 o'clock. Tenacious taking control. Pineapple Music Club Saturday afternoon. First of two shows today. Double shift for us. Don't you worry, we'll be back later kicking off your Saturday. Centerforce family with us as well. We got the Wayne Soul Avengers on the beach at Sandbanks. Got you blasting out, son. Wayne, Steve, Josh and Harrison. And of course the ladies. Not forgetting the ladies. Carrie Ann, Angie and Violet. Good afternoon, guys. Maybe it's a bit sunnier down there than it is here. It's a bit overcast here. I thought we were going to have a

0: 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Afternoon, Paul.
1: 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Across London, the home counties, Liverpool, Manchester, the North West and Wales. 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
0: Classic D-Tri music. Great to hear that again, eh? That's 11 minutes to 1 o'clock.

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And there he is, living a dream. You know who we're talking about, Daniel Holliday. 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Oh, you switched it up, mate. Afternoon, Daniel.

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8: 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Norris the Boss Windross, MC Creed, alongside Buzz Boy, as we host the night. 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
15: Ever.

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Bills are paid now, so we can carry on for another hour. 8 minutes after one. Kicking off hour two. Dimitri from Paris on the remix of Sister Sledge.

Wows in Australia. They're with us tonight. How you doing? Bad luck last night, guys, by the way. Enjoying the footy, eh? Who's on the sweepstakes, Centerfold sweepstakes? We're still in. We got Brazil. Big up to our fellow Brazilians right now who's got lucky and got us. We got ya. 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You never know now, do you? But at the end of the day, is England going to do it? Let's hope so. Fingers crossed and all that for the boys. 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
1: Classy new shoes. I can't wait. Speedo Steve from Shepherd's Bush. He's locked on. Good afternoon. How you doing? We got the Millwall Jamie. Afternoon to you, Jamie. We got

news, but for a change. Safe journey back, guys. Hope you had a great time. Afternoon, no sun in Stoke, but sun in our hearts listening to Centrefours. Love that. Good afternoon, Andrea. Locked on up in Stoke right now. Good afternoon. How you doing? I know. Where's this heat wave? Shout out to Zoe and George in Wickford. Painting the kitchen. Loving the tunes as well.

shift today. Colin Eve, good afternoon, Colin. 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He's with us as well.

landscapers working in a neighbour's garden in Deep Cut. Tuned in to the Force Loud and Proud, the Coca-Cola Ridge in Camberley. With us as well. Good afternoon.

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We're working like a gherkin. 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

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Sergeant Slick on the remix. 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
2: 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Norris the Boss Windross, MC Creed, alongside Buzz Boy, as we host the night. 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

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Benno live from Rejoice in Tenerife. 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

0: 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Let's all get behind England this summer. Ascots and Centerforce would like to wish all the England players good luck for the World Cup. 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

Big shout to Graham in Farnborough tonight. Good evening, Graham. Welcome to Saturday night, mate. Oi, oi, Tenacious Part 2. Big shout to Jamie Wakeham tonight. Big shout to Jamie. Big shout to everyone who, listened to Pineapple Music Club. Kicked off your Saturday afternoon. Now we're kicking off your Saturday night. Two shows today. A double shift. Just for you lot.

0: 07709333. That is the number. You know what to do.
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0: Something brand new for you on Pleased as Punch. Track called The Movement. Christofferson, check this out. This is wicked.

number there, 07709333883. Tenacious here, kicking off your Saturday. Another shout out to our show sponsors tonight. Dropped this on the show last week, love this. Brand new.

0: Big shout out to the Tenerife's. Big up to everyone locked on at Rejoice. Big up to the Tenerife crew. Centerfalls weekend.
1: You see me crying.
0: Not far now, is it?

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Thank you, mate. Jimmy DeVee. Aye, aye. Locked in, locked on. Good evening, Jimmy. So, time to delve deep into a track away back next for you tonight. Something brand new, though. Promo pressure, brand new from Earth and Days. It's time for House. Check this out.

0: Way Back for you tonight. Time for this week's track from Way Back. You ready?
1: What we're going to do right here is go back, way back, back into time.
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0: 2003 for you tonight. This week's track from way back. MG, Misha Paris, Body Swerve. Turn this up.
1: This week's track from way back when.

top of the chart. Big thanks to the Centre Force family. If you've got yourself a copy while we've been on air, thank you. You just helped us. And number three overall on the Tracksource chart as well. Tenacious, Ronan Clark, All Right. If you haven't got a copy yet, go and grab yourself a copy. Get yourself on Tracksource. Number one in the house chart. Number three in the overall chart. Can we get it to the top? In both charts. Tracksource.

0: I'm useless with names. 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Mel and Gus, walking the dogs, loving the beats. 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
1: It's been so long.
0: Big shout out to Mel and Gus. Big love to you guys.
1: Since I felt your touch.
0: Another play for this.

us at 8 o'clock tonight. Danielle Montana on the way live at Centre Paul's Towers. Spencer Midnight tonight. Joey G going to be in the house as well, continuing your Saturday night.

Former Big Shack in the Bag a few weeks ago on the remix of Nina Simone. Sea Lion Woman, Saturday night. 20 to 8 on your Saturday.

Big shout out to you guys. How you doing, all right? Big shout out to Dave Mould in Florida.

and Carla back in Notts next weekend. Big shout out to you guys. How you doing, all right? Big up to Johnny Blanchard. Thank you, mate. Love that.

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Flown by. Cheers for yesterday. All 4 hours of them as well. Big up to everyone who joined us for Pineapple Music Club lunchtime today. And

Dave 10, big up to you. How you doing, alright? Messi, that's got Messi written all over it. Southampton Si with us as well, Natalie T. Considering misbehaving. Three Brothers, big shout to you. Out to Centre Force crew as well this evening. Do not go anywhere. Daniel Montano on the way. Once we paid the bills at 8 o'clock, all right? And Joey G up at 10 this evening.

0: going down.
1: We're going back to the old school.
0: Are we going back? 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Well, I don't anyway.

go on Mixcloud, give us a little follow on there, 74883 on the Mixcloud. That is all we got time for tonight. Thank you. Thank you to everyone who got involved in both shows this afternoon and this evening. Enjoy the rest of your weekend. Heatwave, where is it? It's here. It's here. We're going back.

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start to spin. So tell me honestly, do you wanna turn my good to sin? I know you're onto me. My feelings start to spin. 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I let you get under my skin.

Christ Church crew, Max, Abby, Lon, Crow Dog. Huge shout going out to lovely Chubby. Clearly not. Out to you, Lee Boy. Turn up the volume, turn up the bass. Saturday night with Danielle Montana live on Centre Force. Up with the bass, let's go.

Sound Alive. Time to turn the volume up, but turn up the bass. 077-09-333-883. Let's go.

0: 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Let's all get behind England this summer. 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
6: 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Norris the Boss Windross, MC Creed alongside Buzzboy. 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
6: 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Interest has been fantastic, so thank you for your continued support. In the UK, non-stop tendering means a strong order book well into next year. If you're planning a 2027 commercial project, looking to rent Bexley office space, or considering a second home in sunny Spain, we're here to help. You can also spot us supporting Duggonite Racing in the GT Cup.
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Right, covering Grant Norden this week. Joey G. As we go back, eh, in the days. 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

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After me, Holly Bubs, to Spain. Play a bit of this, bit of that. Have a good one, Joe. Love you, brother. 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

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Keep it coming all night, bruv. Big shout out to Jeff Peroni, loving the tunes.

Big shout out to all those at Red Jack Fest today. Or yesterday, should I say. Hey, we had a good time. Stay safe and behave, yeah? Safe journey home, people.